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1: TikTok has declined an invitation to appear before the government's media committee to discuss videos appearing on their platform of people driving down motorways in the wrong direction. A spokesperson for the Chinese-owned company said they cannot attend because of ongoing investigations. Five teenagers died on Sunday when the car they were in crashed into a second vehicle in which four members of the same family were seriously injured on the M9. Media Committee Chair Deputy Alan Kelly said TikTok's decision is deeply disappointing, given the seriousness of the issue.
2: TikTok actually used to come in before committees. They've come in previously. It's a red herring, and I'm calling them publicly now to change their mind. It's really a slap in the face to the Irish public. Ultimately, the platform that was used was their platform. It was TikTok. And the public that I'm talking to want to have assurances, not only that they'll be reactionary and take down such content, but that also they'll proactively make sure that it doesn't go up, because they have the IT tools, they have AI tools to prevent this from happening.
1: At least 16 people have been killed and more than 40 injured in Russian missile and drone attacks on Kyiv and other Ukrainian cities. Russia has also been blamed for an incident involving a marine drone off the coast of Romania near an offshore gas project in the Black Sea. The NATO member country, which borders Ukraine, scrambled F-16 fighter jets to destroy the explosive-laden drone. A cabinet minister has said an early recall of the Dáil is under review by government leaders as measures designed to keep fuel costs down are due to be withdrawn. Excise cuts on petrol and diesel introduced amid the fuel protests in April are due to be phased out from next month. Minister for Enterprise Peter Burke says that the initial timing for the phasing out of the excise cut was devised when the outlook over the Middle East conflict looked much more positive.
3: Today in Castlebar, it's 11 degrees with scattered clouds. Humidity sits around 87% and winds are near 9 kilometres per hour. So it's on the cool side and a light jacket will help. Tomorrow, Castlebar looks overcast clouds with a high near 20 and a low around 11. Winds average near 7 kilometres per hour. That's your weather from NPB.
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1: TikTok has declined an invitation to appear before the government's media committee to discuss videos appearing on their platform of people driving down motorways in the wrong direction. A spokesperson for the Chinese-owned company said they cannot attend because of ongoing investigations. Five teenagers died on Sunday when the car they were in crashed into a second vehicle, in which four members of the same family were seriously injured on the M9. Media Committee Chair Deputy Alan Kelly said TikTok's decision is deeply disappointing, given the seriousness of the issue.
2: TikTok actually used to come in before committees. They've come in previously. It's a red herring, and I'm calling them publicly now to change their mind. It's really a slap in the face to the Irish public. Ultimately, the platform that was used was their platform. It was TikTok. And the public that I'm talking to want to have assurances, not only that they'll be reactionary and take down such content, but that also they'll proactively make sure that it doesn't go up, because they have the IT tools, they have AI tools to prevent this from happening.
1: At least 16 people have been killed and more than 40 injured in Russian missile and drone attacks on Kyiv and other Ukrainian cities. Russia has also been blamed for an incident involving a marine drone off the coast of Romania near an offshore gas project in the Black Sea. The NATO member country, which borders Ukraine, scrambled F-16 fighter jets to destroy the explosive-laden drone. A cabinet minister has said an early recall of the Dáil is under review by government leaders as measures designed to keep fuel costs down are due to be withdrawn. Excise cuts on petrol and diesel introduced amid the fuel protests in April are due to be phased out from next month. Minister for Enterprise Peter Burke says that the initial timing for the phasing out of the excise cut was devised when the outlook over the Middle East conflict looked much more positive.
3: Today in Castlebar, it's 10 degrees with overcast clouds. Humidity sits around 93% and winds are near 9 kilometres per hour. So it's on the cool side and a light jacket will help. Tomorrow, Castlebar looks overcast clouds with a high near 18 and a low around 11. Winds average near 7 kilometres per hour. That's your weather from MPB.
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1: TikTok has declined an invitation to appear before the government's media committee to discuss videos appearing on their platform of people driving down motorways in the wrong direction. A spokesperson for the Chinese-owned company said they cannot attend because of ongoing investigations. Five teenagers died on Sunday when the car they were in crashed into a second vehicle, in which four members of the same family were seriously injured on the M9. Media Committee Chair Deputy Alan Kelly said TikTok's decision is deeply disappointing, given the seriousness of the issue.
2: TikTok actually used to come in before committees. They've come in previously. It's a red herring, and I'm calling them publicly now to change their mind. It's really a slap in the face to the Irish public. Ultimately, the platform that was used was their platform. It was TikTok. And the public that I'm talking to want to have assurances, not alone that they'll be reactionary and take down such content, but that also they'll proactively make sure that it doesn't go up, because they have the IT tools, they have AI tools to prevent this from happening.
1: At least 16 people have been killed and more than 40 injured in Russian missile and drone attacks on Kyiv and other Ukrainian cities. Russia has also been blamed for an incident involving a marine drone off the coast of Romania near an offshore gas project in the Black Sea. The NATO member country, which borders Ukraine, scrambled F-16 fighter jets to destroy the explosive-laden drone. A cabinet minister has said an early recall of the Dáil is under review by government leaders as measures designed to keep fuel costs down are due to be withdrawn. Excise cuts on petrol and diesel introduced amid the fuel protests in April are due to be phased out from next month. Minister for Enterprise Peter Burke says that the initial timing for the phasing out of the excise cut was devised when the outlook over the Middle East conflict looked much more positive.
3: Today in Castlebar, it's 10 degrees with overcast clouds. Humidity sits around 93% and winds are near 9 kilometres per hour. So it's on the cool side and a light jacket will help. Tomorrow, Castlebar looks scattered clouds with a high near 18 and a low around 11. Winds average near 7 kilometres per hour. That's your weather from MPB.
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1: TikTok has declined an invitation to appear before the government's media committee to discuss videos appearing on their platform of people driving down motorways in the wrong direction. A spokesperson for the Chinese-owned company said they cannot attend because of ongoing investigations. Five teenagers died on Sunday when the car they were in crashed into a second vehicle, in which four members of the same family were seriously injured on the M9. Media Committee Chair Deputy Alan Kelly said TikTok's decision is deeply disappointing, given the seriousness of the issue.
2: TikTok actually used to come in before committees. They've come in previously. It's a red herring, and I'm calling them publicly now to change their mind. It's really a slap in the face to the Irish public. Ultimately, the platform that was used was their platform. It was TikTok. And the public that I'm talking to want to have assurances, not only that they'll be reactionary and take down such content, but that also they'll proactively make sure that it doesn't go up, because they have the IT tools, they have AI tools to prevent this from happening.
1: At least 16 people have been killed and more than 40 injured in Russian missile and drone attacks on Kyiv and other Ukrainian cities. Russia has also been blamed for an incident involving a marine drone off the coast of Romania near an offshore gas project in the Black Sea. The NATO member country, which borders Ukraine, scrambled F-16 fighter jets to destroy the explosive-laden drone. A cabinet minister has said an early recall of the Dáil is under review by government leaders as measures designed to keep fuel costs down are due to be withdrawn. Excise cuts on petrol and diesel introduced amid the fuel protests in April are due to be phased out from next month. Minister for Enterprise Peter Burke says that the initial timing for the phasing out of the excise cut was devised when the outlook over the Middle East conflict looked much more positive.
3: Today in Castlebar, it's 10 degrees with overcast clouds. Humidity sits around 93% and winds are near 10 kilometres per hour. So it's on the cool side and a light jacket will help. Tomorrow, Castlebar looks scattered clouds with a high near 18 and a low around 11. Winds average near 7 kilometres per hour. That's your weather from MPB.
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1: TikTok has declined an invitation to appear before the government's media committee to discuss videos appearing on their platform of people driving down motorways in the wrong direction. A spokesperson for the Chinese-owned company said they cannot attend because of ongoing investigations. Five teenagers died on Sunday when the car they were in crashed into a second vehicle in which four members of the same family were seriously injured on the M9. Media Committee Chair Deputy Alan Kelly said TikTok's decision is deeply disappointing given the seriousness of the issue.
2: TikTok actually used to come in before committees. They've come in previously. It's a red herring, and I'm calling them publicly now to change their mind. It's really a slap in the face to the Irish public. Ultimately, the platform that was used was their platform. It was TikTok. And the public that I'm talking to want to have assurances, not only that they'll be reactionary and take down such content, but that also they'll proactively make sure that it doesn't go up, because they have the IT tools, they have AI tools to prevent this from happening.
1: At least 16 people have been killed and more than 40 injured in Russian missile and drone attacks on Kyiv and other Ukrainian cities. Russia has also been blamed for an incident involving a marine drone off the coast of Romania near an offshore gas project in the Black Sea. The NATO member country, which borders Ukraine, scrambled F-16 fighter jets to destroy the explosive-laden drone. A cabinet minister has said an early recall of the Dáil is under review by government leaders as measures designed to keep fuel costs down are due to be withdrawn. Excise cuts on petrol and diesel introduced amid the fuel protests in April are due to be phased out from next month. Minister for Enterprise Peter Burke says that the initial timing for the phasing out of the excise cut was devised when the outlook over the Middle East conflict looked much more positive.
3: Today in Castlebar, it's 9 degrees with overcast clouds. Humidity sits around 94% and winds are near 9 kilometres per hour. So it's on the cool side and a light jacket will help. Tomorrow, Castlebar looks scattered clouds with a high near 18 and a low around 11. Winds average near 7 kilometres per hour. That's your weather from MPB.
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1: TikTok has declined an invitation to appear before the government's media committee to discuss videos appearing on their platform of people driving down motorways in the wrong direction. A spokesperson for the Chinese-owned company said they cannot attend because of ongoing investigations. Five teenagers died on Sunday when the car they were in crashed into a second vehicle, in which four members of the same family were seriously injured on the M9. Media Committee Chair Deputy Alan Kelly said TikTok's decision is deeply disappointing, given the seriousness of the issue.
2: TikTok actually used to come in before committees. They've come in previously. It's a red herring, and I'm calling them publicly now to change their mind. It's really a slap in the face to the Irish public. Ultimately, the platform that was used was their platform. It was TikTok. And the public that I'm talking to want to have assurances, not only that they'll be reactionary and take down such content, but that also they'll proactively make sure that it doesn't go up, because they have the IT tools, they have AI tools to prevent this from happening.
1: At least 16 people have been killed and more than 40 injured in Russian missile and drone attacks on Kyiv and other Ukrainian cities. Russia has also been blamed for an incident involving a marine drone off the coast of Romania near an offshore gas project in the Black Sea. The NATO member country, which borders Ukraine, scrambled F-16 fighter jets to destroy the explosive-laden drone. A cabinet minister has said an early recall of the Dáil is under review by government leaders as measures designed to keep fuel costs down are due to be withdrawn. Excise cuts on petrol and diesel introduced amid the fuel protests in April are due to be phased out from next month. Minister for Enterprise Peter Burke says that the initial timing for the phasing out of the excise cut was devised when the outlook over the Middle East conflict looked much more positive.
3: Today in Castlebar, it's 9 degrees with overcast clouds. Humidity sits around 93% and winds are near 8 kilometres per hour. So it's on the cool side and a light jacket will help. Tomorrow, Castlebar looks scattered clouds with a high near 18 and a low around 11. Winds average near 7 kilometres per hour. That's your weather from MPB.
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2: TikTok has declined an invitation to appear before the government's media committee to discuss videos appearing on their platform of people driving down motorways in the wrong direction. A spokesperson for the Chinese-owned company said they cannot attend because of ongoing investigations. Five teenagers died on Sunday when the car they were in crashed into a second vehicle in which four members of the same family were seriously injured on the M9. Media Committee Chair Deputy Alan Kelly said TikTok's decision is deeply disappointing given the seriousness of the issue.
3: TikTok actually used to come in before committees. They've come in previously. It's a red herring, and I'm calling them publicly now to change their mind. It's really a slap in the face to the Irish public. Ultimately, the platform that was used was their platform. It was TikTok. And the public that I'm talking to want to have assurances, not alone that they'll be reactionary and take down such content, but that also they'll proactively make sure that it doesn't go up, because they have the IT tools, they have AI tools to prevent this from happening.
2: At least 16 people have been killed and more than 40 injured in Russian missile and drone attacks on Kyiv and other Ukrainian cities. Russia's also been blamed for an incident involving a marine drone off the coast of Romania near an offshore gas project in the Black Sea. The NATO member country, which borders Ukraine, scrambled F-16 fighter jets to destroy the explosive-laden drone. A cabinet minister has said an early recall of the Dáil is under review by government leaders as measures designed to keep fuel costs down are due to be withdrawn. Excise cuts on petrol and diesel introduced amid the fuel protests in April are due to be phased out from next month. Minister for Enterprise Peter Burke says that the initial timing for the phasing out of the excise cut was devised when the outlook over the Middle East conflict looked much more positive.
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1: TikTok has declined an invitation to appear before the government's media committee to discuss videos appearing on their platform of people driving down motorways in the wrong direction. A spokesperson for the Chinese-owned company said they cannot attend because of ongoing investigations. Five teenagers died on Sunday when the car they were in crashed into a second vehicle, in which four members of the same family were seriously injured on the M9. Media Committee Chair Deputy Alan Kelly said TikTok's decision is deeply disappointing, given the seriousness of the issue.
2: TikTok actually used to come in before committees. They've come in previously. It's a red herring, and I'm calling them publicly now to change their mind. It's really a slap in the face to the Irish public. Ultimately, the platform that was used was their platform. It was TikTok. And the public that I'm talking to want to have assurances, not alone that they'll be reactionary and take down such content, but that also they'll proactively make sure that it doesn't go up, because they have the IT tools, they have AI tools to prevent this from happening.
1: At least 16 people have been killed and more than 40 injured in Russian missile and drone attacks on Kyiv and other Ukrainian cities. Russia has also been blamed for an incident involving a marine drone off the coast of Romania near an offshore gas project in the Black Sea. The NATO member country, which borders Ukraine, scrambled F-16 fighter jets to destroy the explosive-laden drone. A cabinet minister has said an early recall of the Dáil is under review by government leaders as measures designed to keep fuel costs down are due to be withdrawn. Excise cuts on petrol and diesel introduced amid the fuel protests in April are due to be phased out from next month. Minister for Enterprise Peter Burke says that the initial timing for the phasing out of the excise cut was devised when the outlook over the Middle East conflict looked much more positive.
3: Today in Castlebar, it's 9 degrees with overcast clouds. Humidity sits around 94% and winds are near 9 kilometres per hour. So it's on the cool side and a light jacket will help. Tomorrow, Castlebar looks scattered clouds with a high near 18 and a low around 11. Winds average near 7 kilometres per hour. That's your weather from MPB.
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1: TikTok has declined an invitation to appear before the government's media committee to discuss videos appearing on their platform of people driving down motorways in the wrong direction. A spokesperson for the Chinese-owned company said they cannot attend because of ongoing investigations. Five teenagers died on Sunday when the car they were in crashed into a second vehicle, in which four members of the same family were seriously injured on the M9. Media Committee Chair Deputy Alan Kelly said TikTok's decision is deeply disappointing, given the seriousness of the issue.
2: TikTok actually used to come in before committees. They've come in previously. It's a red herring, and I'm calling them publicly now to change their mind. It's really a slap in the face to the Irish public. Ultimately, the platform that was used was their platform. It was TikTok. And the public that I'm talking to want to have assurances, not only that they'll be reactionary and take down such content, but that also they'll proactively make sure that it doesn't go up, because they have the IT tools, they have AI tools to prevent this from happening.
1: At least 16 people have been killed and more than 40 injured in Russian missile and drone attacks on Kyiv and other Ukrainian cities. Russia has also been blamed for an incident involving a marine drone off the coast of Romania near an offshore gas project in the Black Sea. The NATO member country, which borders Ukraine, scrambled F-16 fighter jets to destroy the explosive-laden drone. A cabinet minister has said an early recall of the Dáil is under review by government leaders as measures designed to keep fuel costs down are due to be withdrawn. Excise cuts on petrol and diesel introduced amid the fuel protests in April are due to be phased out from next month. Minister for Enterprise Peter Burke says that the initial timing for the phasing out of the excise cut was devised when the outlook over the Middle East conflict looked much more positive.
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1: TikTok has declined an invitation to appear before the government's media committee to discuss videos appearing on their platform of people driving down motorways in the wrong direction. A spokesperson for the Chinese-owned company said they cannot attend because of ongoing investigations. Five teenagers died on Sunday when the car they were in crashed into a second vehicle, in which four members of the same family were seriously injured on the M9. Media Committee Chair Deputy Alan Kelly said TikTok's decision is deeply disappointing, given the seriousness of the issue.
2: TikTok actually used to come in before committees. They've come in previously. It's a red herring, and I'm calling them publicly now to change their mind. It's really a slap in the face to the Irish public. Ultimately, the platform that was used was their platform. It was TikTok. And the public that I'm talking to want to have assurances, not alone that they'll be reactionary and take down such content, but that also they'll proactively make sure that it doesn't go up, because they have the IT tools, they have AI tools to prevent this from happening.
1: At least 16 people have been killed and more than 40 injured in Russian missile and drone attacks on Kyiv and other Ukrainian cities. Russia's also been blamed for an incident involving a marine drone off the coast of Romania near an offshore gas project in the Black Sea. The NATO member country, which borders Ukraine, scrambled F-16 fighter jets to destroy the explosive-laden drone. A cabinet minister has said an early recall of the Dáil is under review by government leaders as measures designed to keep fuel costs down are due to be withdrawn. Excise cuts on petrol and diesel introduced amid the fuel protests in April are due to be phased out from next month. Minister for Enterprise Peter Burke says that the initial timing for the phasing out of the excise cut was devised when the outlook over the Middle East conflict looked much more positive.
3: Today in Castlebar, it's 10 degrees with overcast clouds. Humidity sits around 95% and winds are near 11 kilometers per hour. So it's on the cool side and a light jacket will help. Tomorrow, Castlebar looks scattered clouds with a high near 18 and a low around 12. Winds average near 7 kilometers per hour. That's your weather from MPB.
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1: The Sinn Féin leader, Mary Lou MacDonald, has written to the Taoiseach, Micheál Martin, asking him to recall the Dáil early and stall any fuel excise duty price increases until after October's budget. The request was made in correspondence sent to the Taoiseach overnight. More than 70,000 Leaving Certificate students will receive their exam results later today, with the overall trend showing fewer top marks awarded as the impacts of grade deflation continue. The results will be available online and from schools from 10 o'clock this morning, with the number of candidates at record high levels. Conor Hunt reports.
2: It's results day for the class of 2026, with messages of reassurance, support and good luck coming in from many quarters. Data from the State Examinations Commission show a decrease in the number of top grades awarded. Last year, H1s initially accounted for 11.7% of grades. That figure is down to 10.1% this year. It's a similar situation at ordinary level, with O1s also down. This year also marks the first results for the 306 students who set the L1 and L2 learning programmes, which are for those with complex learning and development needs.
1: New research has found that Irish consumers pay the second highest excise duty on alcohol in Europe. The research from Dublin City University economist Anthony Foley, commissioned by the Drinks Industry Group of Ireland, shows that Ireland comes only behind Finland when it comes to excise levies on alcohol. A pint of beer purchased in a pub in Ireland attracts an excise duty of 55 cent, compared to just 5 cent in Spain and Germany. Four men have been arrested in what Gardaí described as a managed containment operation on the M50 in Dublin yesterday morning. Gardaí say three men aged in their 20s and one man aged in his 40s are members of an organised burglary gang who were arrested after Gardaí stopped their vehicle at around 10:30. Gardaí believe the silver 2006 Volvo S4 was used in a number of burglaries and similar incidents nationwide.
3: Today in Castlebar, it's 11 degrees with overcast clouds. Humidity sits around 91% and winds are near 12 kilometres per hour. So it's on the cool side and a light jacket will help. Tomorrow, Castlebar looks broken clouds with a high near 18 and a low around 12. Winds average near 7 kilometres per hour. That's your weather from MPB.
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0: Sienna Spiro's this week's number one with Material Lover. But will she make it another week at the top of the chart? Join me on the next Airplay 40 chart to see whether they stay at the top of the countdown or will we have a brand new number one, all right here on Airplay 40.
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1: The Sinn Féin leader, Mary Lou MacDonald, has written to the Taoiseach, Micheál Martin, asking him to recall the dole early and stall any fuel excise duty price increases until after October's budget. The request was made in correspondence sent to the Taoiseach overnight. More than 70,000 Leaving Certificate students will receive their exam results later today, with the overall trend showing fewer top marks awarded as the impacts of grade deflation continue. The results will be available online and from schools from 10 o'clock this morning, with the number of candidates at record high levels. Conor Hunt reports.
2: It's results day for the class of 2026, with messages of reassurance, support and good luck coming in from many quarters. Data from the State Examinations Commission show a decrease in the number of top grades awarded. Last year, H1s initially accounted for 11.7% of grades. That figure is down to 10.1% this year. It's a similar situation at ordinary level, with O1s also down. This year also marks the first results for the 306 students who set the L1 and L2 learning programmes, which are for those with complex learning and development needs.
1: New research has found that Irish consumers pay the second highest excise duty on alcohol in Europe. The research from Dublin City University economist Anthony Foley, commissioned by the Drinks Industry Group of Ireland, shows that Ireland comes only behind Finland when it comes to excise levies on alcohol. A pint of beer purchased in a pub in Ireland attracts an excise duty of 55 cents, compared to just 5 cents in Spain and Germany. Four men have been arrested in what Gardaí described as a managed containment operation on the M50 in Dublin yesterday morning. Gardaí say three men aged in their 20s and one man aged in his 40s are members of an organised burglary gang who were arrested after Gardaí stopped their vehicle at around 10:30. Gardaí believe the silver 2006 Volvo S4 was used in a number of burglaries and similar incidents nationwide.
3: Today in Castlebar, it's 13 degrees with overcast clouds. Humidity sits around 87% and winds are near 14 kilometres per hour, so it's feeling fairly mild overall. Tomorrow, Castlebar looks broken clouds with a high near 18 and a low around 12. Winds average near 7 kilometres per hour. That's your weather from MPB.
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1: Better days are coming.

0: but will she make it another week at the top of the chart? 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
1: Over 70,000 Leaving Certificate students have just received their exam results. Data from the State Examinations Commission suggests that the class of 2026 has been awarded fewer top grades, with a proportion of H1s down by over 1.5 percentage points on 2025. The results are available online and from schools. Sinn Féin has said the Dáil should be recalled next week so it can vote on a proposal to delay the first stage of the planned fuel excise duty cuts reversal due on the 1st of September. The party said any fuel excise duty price increases should be stalled until after October's budget. The request was made in correspondence sent to the Taoiseach overnight. The Sinn Féin spokesperson on finance, Piers Doherty, said excise duty should only be increased when international fuel prices are falling.
2: And we can see what's happened over the last month. The price of diesel has increased by 19 cent. The average price now is about 1.95 at the pumps. Well, if the government goes ahead with its plan, its law, it will push that price up by over €2.
1: A Russian diplomat has said Russia is open to listening to new proposals on how to reach a settlement on the conflict in Ukraine, but added that any proposal should reflect the realities on the ground. Negotiations between Russia and the US to bring about an end to the conflict in Ukraine have largely stalled amid the war in Iran. A pedestrian in her 80s is in a critical condition in hospital after she was hit by a car in County Mayo yesterday afternoon. The incident happened at Glebe Street in Ballinrobe at around 20 past four. The road remains closed with diversions in place as Gardaí examine the scene. Gardaí are appealing to anyone with information to contact them.
3: Today in Castlebar, it's 13 degrees with light rain. Humidity sits around 82% and winds are near 15 kilometres per hour. So it's feeling fairly mild overall. Tomorrow, Castlebar looks broken clouds with a high near 18 and a low around 12. Winds average near 7 kilometres per hour. That's your weather from MPB.
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1: Over 70,000 Leaving Certificate students have started to receive their exam results. Data from the State Examinations Commission suggests that the class of 2026 has been awarded fewer top grades, with the proportion of H1s down by over 1.5 percentage points on 2025. The results are available online and from schools. The CEO of the Children's Rights Alliance, Tanya Ward, has said that it is a concern that one of the five teenagers killed in the head-on collision on the M9 last weekend was in the care of Tuzla. The Child and Family Agency confirmed yesterday evening that one of the teenagers was in its care and two others who died were known to the agency. Ms Ward said that there was only so much that Tuzla could do and that they could not lock up children. Ms Ward said that it was welcome that Tuzla had informed the public that the teenager was in its care. Meanwhile, the Bishop of Kildare and Loughlin, Dennis Nulty, said that it is a very tough day for Carlow ahead of a vigil that is taking place tonight in Greig Cullen in County Carlow for the family injured in the second car of the crash. The three women and a seven-year-old boy are being treated in hospital for their injuries. Sinn Féin has said that the Dáil should be recalled next week so it can vote on a proposal to delay the first stage of the planned fuel excise duty cuts reversal due on the 1st of September. The party said any fuel excise duty price increases should be stalled until after October's budget. The request was made in correspondence sent to the Taoiseach overnight. The Sinn Féin spokesperson on finance, Piers Doherty, said excise duty should only be increased when international fuel prices are falling. The Late Late Toy Show team kicked off the search for this year's stars. So if you know a child with that special toy show sparkle, apply online at rte.ie/late-late. Applications close at midnight on Sunday, the 27th of September.
2: Today in Castlebar, it's 14 degrees with overcast clouds. Humidity sits around 78% and winds a near 16 kilometres per hour. So it's feeling fairly mild overall. Tomorrow, Castlebar looks broken clouds with a high near 18 and a low around 12. Winds average near 7 kilometres per hour. That's your weather from MPB.
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0: Sienna Spiro's this week's number one with Material Lover. But will she make it another week at the top of the chart? Join me on the next Airplay 40 chart to see whether they stay at the top of the countdown or will we have a brand new number one, all right here on Airplay 40.
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1: Over 70,000 Leaving Certificate students have started to receive their exam results. Data from the State Examinations Commission suggests that the class of 2026 has been awarded fewer top grades, with the proportion of H1s down by over 1.5 percentage points on 2025. The results are available online and from schools. The CEO of the Children's Rights Alliance, Tanya Ward, has said that it is a concern that one of the five teenagers killed in the head-on collision on the M9 last weekend was in the care of Tuzla. The Child and Family Agency confirmed yesterday evening that one of the teenagers was in its care and two others who died were known to the agency. Ms Ward said that there was only so much that Tuzla could do and that they could not lock up children. Ms Ward said that it was welcome that Tuzla had informed the public that the teenager was in its care. Meanwhile, the Bishop of Kildare and Loughlin, Dennis Nulty, said that it is a very tough day for Carlow ahead of a vigil that is taking place tonight in Craig Cullen in County Carlow for the family injured in the second car of the crash. The three women and a seven-year-old boy are being treated in hospital for their injuries. Sinn Féin has said that the Dáil should be recalled next week so it can vote on a proposal to delay the first stage of the planned fuel excise duty cuts reversal due on the 1st of September. The party said any fuel excise duty price increases should be stalled until after October's budget. The request was made in correspondence sent to the Taoiseach overnight. The Sinn Féin spokesperson on finance, Piers Doherty, said excise duty should only be increased when international fuel prices are falling. The Late Late Toy Show team kicked off the search for this year's stars. So if you know a child with that special toy show sparkle, apply online at rte.ie/late-late. Applications close at midnight on Sunday, the 27th of September.
2: Today in Castlebar, it's 13 degrees with overcast clouds. Humidity sits around 84% and winds are near 17 kilometres per hour. So it's feeling fairly mild overall. Tomorrow, Castlebar looks broken clouds with a high near 18 and a low around 12. Winds average near 7 kilometres per hour. That's your weather from MPB.
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1: Sienna Spiro's this week's number one with Material Lover. But will she make it another week at the top of the chart? 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
1: Over 70,000 leaving certificate students have started to receive their exam results. Data from the State Examinations Commission suggests that the class of 2026 has been awarded fewer top grades, with the proportion of H1s down by over 1.5 percentage points on 2025. The results are available online and from schools. The CEO of the Children's Rights Alliance, Tanya Ward, has said that it is a concern that one of the five teenagers killed in the head-on collision on the M9 last weekend was in the care of Tuzla. The Child and Family Agency confirmed yesterday evening that one of the teenagers was in its care and two others who died were known to the agency. Ms Ward said that there was only so much that Tuzla could do and that they could not lock up children. Ms Ward said that it was welcome that Tuzla had informed the public that the teenager was in its care. Meanwhile, the Bishop of Kildare and Loughlin, Dennis Nulty, said that it is a very tough day for Carlow ahead of a vigil that is taking place tonight in Craig Cullen in County Carlow for the family injured in the second car of the crash. The three women and a seven-year-old boy are being treated in hospital for their injuries. Sinn Féin has said that the Dáil should be recalled next week so it can vote on a proposal to delay the first stage of the planned fuel excise duty cuts reversal due on the 1st of September. The party said any fuel excise duty price increases should be stalled until after October's budget. The request was made in correspondence sent to the Taoiseach overnight. The Sinn Féin spokesperson on finance, Piers Doherty, said excise duty should only be increased when international fuel prices are falling. The Late Late Toy Show team kicked off the search for this year's stars. So if you know a child with that special toy show sparkle, apply online at rte.ie/late-late. Applications close at midnight on Sunday, the 27th of September.
2: Today in Castlebar, it's 16 degrees with overcast clouds. Humidity sits around 77% and winds are near 17 kilometres per hour. So it's feeling fairly mild overall. Tomorrow, Castlebar looks scattered clouds with a high near 18 and a low around 11. Winds average near 7 kilometres per hour. That's your weather from MPB.
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1: Over 70,000 leaving certificate students have started to receive their exam results. Data from the State Examinations Commission suggests that the class of 2026 has been awarded fewer top grades, with the proportion of H1s down by over 1.5 percentage points on 2025. The results are available online and from schools. The CEO of the Children's Rights Alliance, Tanya Ward, has said that it is a concern that one of the five teenagers killed in the head-on collision on the M9 last weekend was in the care of Tuzla. The Child and Family Agency confirmed yesterday evening that one of the teenagers was in its care and two others who died were known to the agency. Ms. Ward said that there was only so much that Tuzla could do and that they could not lock up children. Ms. Ward said that it was welcome that Tuzla had informed the public that the teenager was in its care. Meanwhile, the Bishop of Kildare and Loughlin, Dennis Nulty, said that it is a very tough day for Carlow ahead of a vigil that is taking place tonight in Craig Cullen in County Carlow for the family injured in the second car of the crash. The three women and a seven-year-old boy are being treated in hospital for their injuries. Sinn Féin has said that the Dáil should be recalled next week so it can vote on a proposal to delay the first stage of the planned fuel excise duty cuts reversal due on the 1st of September. The party said any fuel excise duty price increases should be stalled until after October's budget. The request was made in correspondence sent to the Taoiseach overnight. The Sinn Féin spokesperson on finance, Piers Doherty, said excise duty should only be increased when international fuel prices are falling. The Late Late Toy Show team kicked off the search for this year's stars. So if you know a child with that special toy show sparkle, apply online at rte.ie/late-late. Applications close at midnight on Sunday, the 27th of September.
2: Today in Castlebar, it's 14 degrees with overcast clouds. Humidity sits around 78% and winds are near 19 kilometres per hour. So it's feeling fairly mild overall. Tomorrow, Castlebar looks scattered clouds with a high near 18 and a low around 11. Winds average near 7 kilometres per hour. That's your weather from MPB.
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3: Over 70,000 leaving certificates students have started to receive their exam results. Data from the State Examinations Commission suggests that the class of 2026 has been awarded fewer top grades, with the proportion of H1s down by over 1.5 percentage points on 2025. The results are available online and from schools. The CEO of the Children's Rights Alliance, Tanya Ward, has said that it is a concern that one of the five teenagers killed in the head-on collision on the M9 last weekend was in the care of Tuzla. The Child and Family Agency confirmed yesterday evening that one of the teenagers was in its care and two others who died were known to the agency. Ms. Ward said that there was only so much that Tuzla could do and that they could not lock up children. Ms. Ward said that it was welcome that Tuzla had informed the public that the teenager was in its care. Meanwhile, the Bishop of Kildare and Loughlin, Dennis Nulty, said that it is a very tough day for Carlow ahead of a vigil that is taking place tonight in Craig Cullen in County Carlow for the family injured in the second car of the crash. The three women and a seven-year-old boy are being treated in hospital for their injuries. Sinn Féin has said that the Dáil should be recalled next week so it can vote on a proposal to delay the first stage of the planned fuel excise duty cuts reversal due on the 1st of September. The party said any fuel excise duty price increases should be stalled until after October's budget. The request was made in correspondence sent to the Taoiseach overnight. The Sinn Féin spokesperson on finance, Piers Doherty, said excise duty should only be increased when international fuel prices are falling. The Late Late Toy Show team kicked off the search for this year's stars. So if you know a child with that special toy show sparkle, apply online at rte.ie/late-late. Applications close at midnight on Sunday, the 27th of September.
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1: Over 70,000 leaving certificates students have started to receive their exam results. Data from the State Examinations Commission suggests that the class of 2026 has been awarded fewer top grades, with the proportion of H1s down by over 1.5 percentage points on 2025. The results are available online and from schools. The CEO of the Children's Rights Alliance, Tanya Ward, has said that it is a concern that one of the five teenagers killed in the head-on collision on the M9 last weekend was in the care of Tuzla. The Child and Family Agency confirmed yesterday evening that one of the teenagers was in its care and two others who died were known to the agency. Ms. Ward said that there was only so much that Tuzla could do and that they could not lock up children. Ms. Ward said that it was welcome that Tuzla had informed the public that the teenager was in its care. Meanwhile, the Bishop of Kildare and Loughlin, Dennis Nulty, said that it is a very tough day for Carlow ahead of a vigil that is taking place tonight in Grey Cullen in County Carlow for the family injured in the second car of the crash. The three women and a seven-year-old boy are being treated in hospital for their injuries. Sinn Féin has said that the Dáil should be recalled next week so it can vote on a proposal to delay the first stage of the planned fuel excise duty cuts reversal due on the 1st of September. The party said any fuel excise duty price increases should be stalled until after October's budget. The request was made in correspondence sent to the Taoiseach overnight. The Sinn Féin spokesperson on finance, Piers Doherty, said excise duty should only be increased when international fuel prices are falling. The Late Late Toy Show team kicked off the search for this year's stars. So if you know a child with that special toy show sparkle, apply online at rte.ie/late-late. Applications close at midnight on Sunday, the 27th of September.
2: Today in Castlebar, it's 14 degrees with overcast clouds. Humidity sits around 79% and winds are near 20 kilometres per hour. So it's feeling fairly mild overall. Tomorrow, Castlebar looks scattered clouds with a high near 18 and a low around 11. Winds average near 7 kilometres per hour. That's your weather from MPB.
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1: Over 70,000 Leaving Certificate students have started to receive their exam results. Data from the State Examinations Commission suggests that the class of 2026 has been awarded fewer top grades, with the proportion of H1s down by over 1.5 percentage points on 2025. The results are available online and from schools. The CEO of the Children's Rights Alliance, Tanya Ward, has said that it is a concern that one of the five teenagers killed in the head-on collision on the M9 last weekend was in the care of Tuzla. The Child and Family Agency confirmed yesterday evening that one of the teenagers was in its care and two others who died were known to the agency. Ms. Ward said that there was only so much that Tuzla could do and that they could not lock up children. Ms. Ward said that it was welcome that Tuzla had informed the public that the teenager was in its care. Meanwhile, the Bishop of Kildare and Loughlin, Dennis Nulty, said that it is a very tough day for Carlow ahead of a vigil that is taking place tonight in Craig Cullen in County Carlow for the family injured in the second car of the crash. The three women and a 7-year-old boy are being treated in hospital for their injuries. Sinn Féin has said that the Dáil should be recalled next week so it can vote on a proposal to delay the first stage of the planned fuel excise duty cuts reversal due on the 1st of September. The party said any fuel excise duty price increases should be stalled until after October's budget. The request was made in correspondence sent to the Taoiseach overnight. The Sinn Féin spokesperson on finance, Piers Doherty, said excise duty should only be increased when international fuel prices are falling. The Late Late Toy Show team kicked off the search for this year's stars. So if you know a child with that special toy show sparkle, apply online at rte.ie/late-late. Applications close at midnight on Sunday, the 27th of September.

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1: Over 70,000 leaving certificates. Students have started to receive their exam results. Data from the State Examinations Commission suggests that the class of 2026 has been awarded fewer top grades, with the proportion of H1s down by over 1.5 percentage points on 2025. The results are available online and from schools. The CEO of the Children's Rights Alliance, Tanya Ward, has said that it is a concern that one of the five teenagers killed in the head-on collision on the M9 last weekend was in the care of Tuzla. The Child and Family Agency confirmed yesterday evening that one of the teenagers was in its care and two others who died were known to the agency. Ms. Ward said that there was only so much that Tuzla could do and that they could not lock up children. Ms. Ward said that it was welcome that Tuzla had informed the public that the teenager was in its care. Meanwhile, the Bishop of Kildare and Loughlin, Dennis Nulty, said that it is a very tough day for Carlow ahead of a vigil that is taking place tonight in Craig Cullen in County Carlow for the family injured in the second car of the crash. The three women and a seven-year-old boy are being treated in hospital for their injuries. Sinn Féin has said that the Dáil should be recalled next week so it can vote on a proposal to delay the first stage of the planned fuel excise duty cuts reversal due on the 1st of September. The party said any fuel excise duty price increases should be stalled until after October's budget. The request was made in correspondence sent to the Taoiseach overnight. The Sinn Féin spokesperson on finance, Piers Doherty, said excise duty should only be increased when international fuel prices are falling. The Late Late Toy Show team kicked off the search for this year's stars. So if you know a child with that special toy show sparkle, apply online at rte.ie/late-late. Applications close at midnight on Sunday, the 27th of September.
2: Today in Castlebar, it's 13 degrees with overcast clouds. Humidity sits around 88% and winds are near 20 kilometres per hour. So it's feeling fairly mild overall. Tomorrow, Castlebar looks scattered clouds with a high near 18 and a low around 11. Winds average near 7 kilometres per hour. That's your weather from MPB.
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Let's do this then. It's Weekend Beats on your radio. It's Jay Melville for the next hour, bringing you some great tunes. Calvin Harris, Ellie Goulding, Sam Fender and Olivia Dean are all on the bill tonight. Let's start with David Guetta.

Teaser Hideaway. It's Weekend Beats on your radio this Friday night. You're with Joe Melville and playing David Guetta and Family Affair to kick off the show tonight. Right then, this is an absolute banger. They're making records. They are breaking records. It's Sam Fender and Olivia Dean. Rein Me In at Weekend Beats.

0: It's Alok and Ava Max at Weekend Beats with Car Keys on your Friday night soundtrack. You with Jay Melville. I played you Avicii, Hey Brother, and Switch Disco, and Ella Henderson React as well. Right, stay there. Some great tunes on the way. Britney Spears, I'm back with her next after Calvin Harris and Ellie Goulding. I Need Your Love on Weekend Beats.
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It's Avicii and Wake Me Up at Weekend Beats on your Friday night. And back to the noughties for Britney Spears and Piece of Me before that. Right then, we're going to go back to the 90s right now with this from Alice DJ, Better Off Alone at Weekend Beats.

Weekend Beats on your radio with Alice DJ and Better Off Alone. And before that, we played you Avicii and Wake Me Up as well. Right, stay there. Some great tunes still to come for you tonight. Your beat of the weekend is on the way. It's a brand new tune and it's an absolute smasher, I can tell you that. I'm back with One Republic and Nathan Dawson.

0: Weekend Beats on your radio with One Republic and Counting Stars. And I played you Nathan Dorr, Sweet Lies before that. Right, time for this.
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0: Yes, indeed. It's time for your Beat of the Weekend. And this weekend, it's some brand new music. Yes, indeed. I heard this track a few weeks ago and I thought, wow, got to play it for you here at Weekend Beats. It's from a brand new album that drops in a couple of weeks' time. Ellie Goulding. Yes, she's got some new music out. This is from the album I Know Too Much. It's track 4 on the album. And this is called Four Seasons. And it's your Beat of the Weekend. This weekend on Weekend Beats.
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Weekend Beats, rounding off the show tonight with Calvin Harris and Miracle. And I played you before that Daft Punk and Pharrell Williams' Lose Yourself to Dance. And your beat of the weekend, brand new from Ellie Goulding, Four Seasons, from her upcoming album that drops in a couple of weeks' time. Right, that's it for me. Thank you very much indeed for your company. I'll see you next Friday. Have a great weekend.

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1: Over 70,000 Leaving Certificate students have started to receive their exam results. Data from the State Examinations Commission suggests that the class of 2026 has been awarded fewer top grades, with the proportion of H1s down by over 1.5 percentage points on 2025. The results are available online and from schools. The CEO of the Children's Rights Alliance, Tanya Ward, has said that it is a concern that one of the five teenagers killed in the head-on collision on the M9 last weekend was in the care of Tuzla. The Child and Family Agency confirmed yesterday evening that one of the teenagers was in its care and two others who died were known to the agency. Ms. Ward said that there was only so much that Tuzla could do and that they could not lock up children. Ms. Ward said that it was welcome that Tuzla had informed the public that the teenager was in its care. Meanwhile, the Bishop of Kildare and Loughlin, Dennis Nulty, said that it is a very tough day for Carlow ahead of a vigil that is taking place tonight in Craig Cullen in County Carlow for the family injured in the second car of the crash. The three women and a seven-year-old boy are being treated in hospital for their injuries. Sinn Féin has said that the Dáil should be recalled next week so it can vote on a proposal to delay the first stage of the planned fuel excise duty cuts reversal due on the 1st of September. The party said any fuel excise duty price increases should be stalled until after October's budget. The request was made in correspondence sent to the Taoiseach overnight. The Sinn Féin spokesperson on finance, Piers Doherty, said excise duty should only be increased when international fuel prices are falling. The Late Late Toy Show team kicked off the search for this year's stars. So if you know a child with that special toy show sparkle, apply online at rte.ie/late-late. Applications close at midnight on Sunday, the 27th of September.
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1: Over 70,000 leaving certificate students have started to receive their exam results. Data from the State Examinations Commission suggests that the class of 2026 has been awarded fewer top grades, with the proportion of H1s down by over 1.5 percentage points on 2025. The results are available online and from schools. The CEO of the Children's Rights Alliance, Tanya Ward, has said that it is a concern that one of the five teenagers killed in the head-on collision on the M9 last weekend was in the care of Tuzla. The Child and Family Agency confirmed yesterday evening that one of the teenagers was in its care and two others who died were known to the agency. Ms. Ward said that there was only so much that Tuzla could do and that they could not lock up children. Ms. Ward said that it was welcome that Tuzla had informed the public that the teenager was in its care. Meanwhile, the Bishop of Kildare and Loughlin, Dennis Nulty, said that it is a very tough day for Carlow ahead of a vigil that is taking place tonight in Craig Cullen in County Carlow for the family injured in the second car of the crash. The three women and a seven-year-old boy are being treated in hospital for their injuries. Sinn Féin has said that the Dáil should be recalled next week so it can vote on a proposal to delay the first stage of the planned fuel excise duty cuts reversal due on the 1st of September. The party said any fuel excise duty price increases should be stalled until after October's budget. The request was made in correspondence sent to the Taoiseach overnight. The Sinn Féin spokesperson on finance, Piers Doherty, said excise duty should only be increased when international fuel prices are falling. The Late Late Toy Show team kicked off the search for this year's stars. So if you know a child with that special toy show sparkle, apply online at rte.ie/late-late. Applications close at midnight on Sunday, the 27th of September.
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Divinity with Rise Up. Now it's time for some brand new music from our own side, together with Mike Bond. We met this guy at the Tomorrowland Academy last year. He was sitting there at our Q&A asking very great and interesting questions. So we kept in touch and we decided to make some music together. There's some really cool footage of our, well, actually of all of our Tomorrowland sets from 2 weeks ago. We did about 5, but we have some very special content with Mike Bond on stage as well, on the main stage, playing our new tune. It's called Be Like Bob. Hope you love it. For the first time here in Lucas.

0: Artist of the Week, and it's Swedish House Mafia teaming up with Likey Lee. I don't think they both need any introduction, but you definitely know Likey Lee from I Follow Rivers from ages ago, and well, Swedish House Mafia. I'm not even gonna introduce those at all. They are doing a collab now called Happiness Is So Sad. Incredible song, and it's making them this week's Artist of the Week.
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1: Over 70,000 leaving certificates. Students have started to receive their exam results. Data from the State Examinations Commission suggests that the class of 2026 has been awarded fewer top grades, with the proportion of H1s down by over 1.5 percentage points on 2025. The results are available online and from schools. The CEO of the Children's Rights Alliance, Tanya Ward, has said that it is a concern that one of the five teenagers killed in the head-on collision on the M9 last weekend was in the care of Tuzla. The Child and Family Agency confirmed yesterday evening that one of the teenagers was in its care and two others who died were known to the agency. Ms. Ward said that there was only so much that Tuzla could do and that they could not lock up children. Ms. Ward said that it was welcome that Tuzla had informed the public that the teenager was in its care. Meanwhile, the Bishop of Kildare and Loughlin, Dennis Nulty, said that it is a very tough day for Carlow ahead of a vigil that is taking place tonight in Craig Cullen in County Carlow for the family injured in the second car of the crash. The three women and a seven-year-old boy are being treated in hospital for their injuries. Sinn Féin has said that the Dáil should be recalled next week so it can vote on a proposal to delay the first stage of the planned fuel excise duty cuts reversal due on the 1st of September. The party said any fuel excise duty price increases should be stalled until after October's budget. The request was made in correspondence sent to the Taoiseach overnight. The Sinn Féin spokesperson on finance, Piers Doherty, said excise duty should only be increased when international fuel prices are falling. The Late Late Toy Show team kicked off the search for this year's stars. So if you know a child with that special toy show sparkle, apply online at rte.ie/late-late. Applications close at midnight on Sunday, the 27th of September.
0: Get

from Elka Klein, out on his Days Like Nights label. That was Hold On. For those of you joining us on the factory floors this autumn as part of the Anjuna Beats Warehouse Tour, keep an eye out for lineups dropping in the coming days. Liverpool is already announced, with Ferry Corsten back-to-back with Marsh, Amy Wiles, Closet and Jay Ribbon joining us for that one.

storm chasing. Monica from Anduna Family Toronto wants to shout out Millie, Abdullah, Steve, Eric and Mariam for travelling to Velt Music Festival this last weekend to see Above and Beyond. She says she can't wait to do it all again at ABGT 700. Nick from Chicago says, I tragically lost one of my best friends on July 16th. Our first big weekend together after meeting was ABGT 600. I was so thrilled to make a friend who loved A&B like I did. I would love it if you would give a shout out to Justin. I know he will always

A proper club moment, courtesy of Grum there, alongside his fellow Scott Big Gal. That was Mega Bertha, brand new on Deep State. You'll be able to catch Grum at the Gorge in just over a month's time as part of our ABGT 700 celebrations, playing a live set on the Saturday afternoon and a back-to-back with Jay Ribbon on the Friday. A host of extracurricular activities are being announced in the next couple of weeks, including after parties with some familiar faces and wellness activities.

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1: It's the first show of the month, which means we look even further ahead to new music coming soon on Anjuna. We set the table tonight with a collaboration featuring one of dance music's legends before a second course, courtesy of an artist on a hot streak.

Therapy with Above and Beyond. Tin Liquor getting trancy there, teaming up with Hellsuit on Edge of Forever. Up next, it's our pleasure to welcome back an artist who was omnipresent in the Anjuna family in the early 2010s. Colin Fisher made a name for himself with slow-burning progressive hits like Captivated, Downshift and the Time Machine EP, as well as remixes for Andane, Velveteen and Chicane. Over the last decade, his creative journey has seen him soundtrack some of the biggest

week and your song "We're All We Need" formed part of our vows. Can't wait to see you in Bristol in October. More Elka Klein for you now, this time alongside Buddha Kid and Nathan Nicholson. This is Another Life.

new single on UV Records, Skywalkers. And Chris and Dix in Southern Illinois are sending a shout out to Elise and Mike in Chicagoland, USA on his 60th birthday. Happy birthday. Here's the flashback.

0: It Ends Thrills, remixed rather iconically by Patrice Beaumel.
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0: Making his debut on the show this week is an artist that's not only turning heads in the Anjuna world, but dance floors worldwide. Yuval Pinto, aka UV, is emerging as the club star of the Anjuna Deep Explorations roster, with his tracks working their way into the sets of Solomon, Camel Fat and Damien Lazarus, to name but a few. His mix tonight features a host of exclusives, including a collaboration with Ken, a remix of Heirloom's Oh Don't Tell, and a track you'll probably recognise from Us. For the next 30 minutes, you're in the mix with UV.

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1: Over 70,000 leaving certificate students have started to receive their exam results. Data from the State Examinations Commission suggests that the class of 2026 has been awarded fewer top grades, with the proportion of H1s down by over 1.5 percentage points on 2025. The results are available online and from schools. The CEO of the Children's Rights Alliance, Tanya Ward, has said that it is a concern that one of the five teenagers killed in the head-on collision on the M9 last weekend was in the care of Tuzla. The Child and Family Agency confirmed yesterday evening that one of the teenagers was in its care and two others who died were known to the agency. Ms. Ward said that there was only so much that Tuzla could do and that they could not lock up children. Ms. Ward said that it was welcome that Tuzla had informed the public that the teenager was in its care. Meanwhile, the Bishop of Kildare and Loughlin, Dennis Nulty, said that it is a very tough day for Carla.
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1: Over 70,000 leaving certificate students have started to receive their exam results. Data from the State Examinations Commission suggests that the class of 2026 has been awarded fewer top grades, with the proportion of H1s down by over 1.5 percentage points on 2025. The results are available online and from schools. The CEO of the Children's Rights Alliance, Tanya Ward, has said that it is a concern that one of the five teenagers killed in the head-on collision on the M9 last weekend was in the care of Tuzla. The Child and Family Agency confirmed yesterday evening that one of the teenagers was in its care and two others who died were known to the agency. Ms. Ward said that there was only so much that Tuzla could do and that they could not lock up children. Ms. Ward said that it was welcome that Tuzla had informed the public that the teenager was in its care. Meanwhile, the Bishop of Kildare and Loughlin, Dennis Nulty, said that it is a very tough day for Carlo ahead of a vigil that is taking place tonight in Craig Cullen in County Carlo for the family injured in the second car of the crash. The three women and a 7-year-old boy are being treated in hospital for their injuries. Sinn Féin has said that the Dáil should be recalled next week so it can vote on a proposal to delay the first stage of the planned fuel excise duty cuts reversal due on the 1st of September. The party said any fuel excise duty price increases should be stalled until after October's budget. The request was made in correspondence sent to the Taoiseach overnight. The Sinn Féin spokesperson on finance, Piers Doherty, said excise duty should only be increased when international fuel prices are falling. The Late Late Toy Show team kicked off the search for this year's stars. So if you know a child with that special toy show sparkle, apply online at rte.ie/late-late. Applications close at midnight on Sunday, the 27th of September.

0: and those real feelings we all need. This is where the best house music comes alive. This is Feels Like Home, your place to feel it all. You're with Ken Colt.
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Let's get into it. We open with immersive melodic techno that feels deep and emotional. Here is Silver Panda with Get Closer.

get closer to me. You can write me no license, leave out your struggles in the back in the past tense. 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

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Out soon on Feels Like Home Records. 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

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Here is Kiko and Oliver Giacomoto with their new track,

where music meets emotion. Thank you for spending this time with me. I hope this mix brought you some good vibes and put a smile on your face. Keep smiling, keep dancing, and take care of each other. Big love to all of you around the world.

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1: Over 70,000 Leaving Certificate students have started to receive their exam results. Data from the State Examinations Commission suggests that the class of 2026 has been awarded fewer top grades, with the proportion of H1s down by over 1.5 percentage points on 2025. The results are available online and from schools. The CEO of the Children's Rights Alliance, Tanya Ward, has said that it is a concern that one of the five teenagers killed in the head-on collision on the M9 last weekend was in the care of Tuzla. The Child and Family Agency confirmed yesterday evening that one of the teenagers was in its care and two others who died were known to the agency. Ms. Ward said that there was only so much that Tuzla could do and that they could not lock up children. Ms. Ward said that it was welcome that Tuzla had informed the public that the teenager was in its care. Meanwhile, the Bishop